0: Yeah, some people think the doors just for opening and closing and slamming. Yeah, obviously they play music as well.
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the roof on fire. We go boogie, oogie, oogie, jiggle, wiggle, and dance like the roof on fire. We go drink drinks and take shots until we fall out like the roof on fire. Now, baby, get my booty naked, take off all your clothes and light the roof on fire. 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

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No, I'm not. No, but I am the founder now, and it's called Just The One. Just That One, or Just This One? It says here, Just The One. So we'll just go with The One.

0: Ah, could you just go for the one?
1: Well, one is one could. From Bruce Springsteen, and it's called Whacking Ball. Or Racking Ball, but it's got a W in some, so it's Whacking Ball. Mr. G, on the memorable moment.
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0: keep asking these questions, don't they? The four tops. Where did you go? No one just used to give you an answer, do they? But anyway, it's a good song. It's only 2 minutes 24, but it's still a good song. Four tops. Where did you go?
1: Now it's time to bust some moves. Mr. G's Memorable Moments Show. 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

0: hours a day.
1: Let's go back to 87. So far back, yeah. What were you doing in 87? Were you at school? Where? No, I wasn't at school, no. I'd been left a bit. So, it was a good year, it was 87. In all the 80s was good stuff, but especially this one from Belinda Carlisle. It's called Heaven is a Place on Earth. He sounds as fresh today as it did in 87 when it first came out.
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0: G.
1: Walk on water. See, they've done these ski things where you can actually skim on top of the water like a motorised surfboard now. It's, but anyway, what are you waffling on about? It's quite easy. This one's called Walk on Water, and it's from Eddie Money.
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0: what doesn't get played that often from Grace Jones, it's this one from 1981, and it's called I've Seen That Face Before. Stars Russell Harty.
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0: I'm gonna let you into a little secret, you know. I'm gonna play you this one from the Eurythmics. This is my favorite Eurythmics song. Honestly, it is brilliant. It's called Love is a Stranger. I'm gonna play you the extended version of it. It goes on for just short of 10 minutes.
1: By gum! These songs make me remember to an hour, lad.

It's me, Mr. G, on the Memorable Moments, and let's play this one from 1958, and it's called Lollipop, and it's by Claudettes.

0: Although, also, there is a song called Claudette as well, isn't there? I can't think who sings it now, but never mind. We'll have to find it out and play it on the Memorable Moments show, won't we? Definitely. Anyway, let's crack on with some more tunes, just like this lady said.
1: Please, play me another Memorable Moments tune.
0: Gosh, it was Roy Orbison, wasn't it?
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I remember having to play that on the 12-inch mix. Yeah, hey, you got time to go to Lidl, have a sandwich, and go and get yourself another couple of 2 pints from the bar. What was the other side of the room? Yeah. Good old day.

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1: You'll see, the plastic men are coming. They're coming.
2: Plastic man.
3: The bottom of this one, one from Cat Stevens. He made some great records in his time. Matthew and Son, Wild World, and this one called it. He's called Sit Down. So sit down and have a listen to it. There's other great songs that he's wrote, and he's wrote for other people, but mainly the ones he sung himself. But anyway, let's move on with this one. It's Cat Stevens, and it's called Sitting.

with this woman from Phil Collins, as it's called, Another Day in Paradise. I like the video to this one. If you've ever seen it, it's quite clever.

Michael Jackson must be the filling his boots in, you know. He says, we're near, almost there. So, yeah, well, we are almost there. But where is the, where is where? Simple as that.

We're Almost There by, of course, Michael Jackson. It's been a memorable moment for me, Mr. G. I still can't say that memorable moments properly, can I?

0: one from Val Dunick, and he played some good songs and some serious ones, and also he did some funny ones as well. And we're going to play one of his funny ones now. This one's called Delaney's Donkey.
1: Now Delaney had a donkey that everyone admired, temporarily lazy and permanently tired.

0: Then the bookmakers drew aside, and they all committed suicide. Today Delaney's donkey won the half-mile race.
1: Also, another one of his funny ones is Rafferty's Motor Car, and he did a few spoofs of other songs as well, like one from Kenny Rogers, a Lucille, and he changed it to, he picked to find time to go to the loo. So, just Google him, he did some great records, but anyway, that was a fantastic one from him. It's called Delaney's Donkey on the Memorable Moments with me.
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0: This one from Betty Johnson, and it's called Little Blue Man. Yep, that was a song I had where my late wife, and she used to do shows, and she used to put her own words to this song. Yep, it was not really recordable, and it was really not for the radio, but yeah. We did it on some shows and people did like it, but you'll be able to imagine the words when you listen to the song of what she used to sing. I'm going to play this for her. Rest in peace, Posh Bird.
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0: don't love you anymore.
1: Yeah, but the people who haven't actually got it. Actually, when she said tips, write something, rhyme another word with tips. Yeah, there you go.
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0: Dirty Bands have covered this song, and it's just like Little Mix and others. I can't just think, and they just can't get me my page up to give me the information I was hoping to give you, and it just won't. It's just spinning like my head. It just keeps spinning around. But this one is Cameo, the original version from Mike Cameo. It's called Word Up.
1: Now it's time to bust some moves. Mr. G's Memorable Moments Show. 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
2: The United Arab Emirates have come under drone and missile attacks by Iran, and they're also continuing to threaten ships going through the Strait of Hormuz. Lucy Gorman-Lee has more.
3: It's the first time the UAE has come under attack since the ceasefire took effect early last month. It also follows two US-flagged cargo ships passing through the key oil shipping route as President Donald Trump pushed to reopen it. But the move, aimed at freeing around 2,000 vessels stranded there, has shaken the fragile ceasefire, with the US also destroying several Iranian boats.
2: Downing Street will host talks on driving anti-Semitism out of society today. It's after a number of attacks on Jewish communities in recent weeks. Last week, two Jewish men were stabbed in a knife rampage in Golders Green. Two people have also recently been arrested on suspicion of arson after a fire at a Jewish memorial wall in the same area. A British crew member on a cruise is in a critical but stable condition following a suspected hantavirus outbreak. The cruise was travelling from Argentina to Cape Verde. So far, three people have died with two cases of the virus confirmed. Oceanwide expeditions say only those who will be medically evacuated will disembark at their intended destination. Nearly half of children are experiencing harm online, like exposure to violent or hateful content.
4: A third of children say they have circumvented age checks using methods such as entering a fake birthday and even drawing on facial hair, with one parent telling us that she found her child using an eyebrow pencil to draw on a moustache.
2: That's Katie Freeman-Tyler from Internet Matters, who released a new report into the issue. Families say there have been some improvements, but the Online Safety Act still isn't delivering the step change they expect. And Manchester Airport has been ranked the worst in the UK for flight delays. That's according to Civil Aviation Authority data. The airport's also been ranked top of the list for four consecutive years. But a spokesperson says it's often affected by factors out of their control. From Radio News Hub, I'm Frankie Hersine.
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2: Dry for most of us, with a mixture of cloud and sunny spells. Some showery outbreaks of rain in the north, where it could also be quite cold as well. Highs today of 17 degrees Celsius.
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10: Pop star Britney Spears has pleaded guilty to a lesser wet reckless charge in a California DUI case, avoiding jail time. Her lawyer entered the plea on her behalf, with the court ordering probation, fines and mandatory treatment after her March arrest. Prosecutors say the deal reflects a first-time offence with no crash or injuries, but stress she must comply fully to avoid reoffending. Cameron Diaz and husband Benji Madden have announced the arrival of their third child, a son named Nautus. Madden, who's 47, shared the news on Instagram with a picture of a pirate ship with an N on the sail. He wrote, "Cameron and I are happy, excited and feeling blessed to announce the birth of our third child, Nautus Madden." And Emmerdale will mark Deaf Awareness Week with a string of videos in which stars of the soap teach and learn sign language. In the four videos, actress Laura Norton, who plays Kerry Pollard, teaches her co-star Mike Parr, better known as Ross Barton, British Sign Language.

dreaming. I'm always dreaming. Dreaming. Love will be mine. Searching.

Tab Hunter, Young Love before that, Johnny Burnett and Three Men, and before that, a little Glen Campbell. And of course, True Grit. Good morning, welcome to your bright and breezy breakfast show for this Tuesday morning. Hope you had a fabulous bank holiday weekend. I'm sure some of you did join me yesterday. I do know some of you joined me yesterday, so thank you for that. But we're back to normality till the end of May, of course. Then we have another bank holiday, of course. But for now, I'm looking out of the window. It's blue sky. I know in some places it isn't, but right now, compared to yesterday, we've got blue sky. How long it'll last, I can't tell you. But we'll try to pull it together, shall we? How about a little bit of

0: the word.
1: What's that, Frank?
0: Please be true.
1: Oh, all right, then.
0: In other words.
1: Fly me to the moon.
0: In other words.
1: Mr. Frank Basie. Frank Sinatra and Count Basie. Before that, Ray Stevens and A Little Misty. Very brave for a radio presenter to play a song called Misty, considering if you've ever seen the Clint Eastwood film with Sandra Locke, yeah. Before that, the Shirelles and Will You Love Me Tomorrow. It's coming up to 21 minutes past the hour of 7 this morning. We have a good show for you lined up this morning. The Impossible Question is back after 8 o'clock for the first time as well. And so much more, which I'll tell you about very, very shortly. Right now, a bit of Elton and a bit of Crocodile Rock. And then, how about a bit of The Faces and Ooh La La. Good morning.

Yeah, it's so true. It is your breakfast show coming up 28 minutes past the hour of 7. That's the Faces and Ooh La La. Reminds me of Clarkson's Farm. They used that at the beginning of one of the shows. I have a surprise about Clarkson's Farm coming in the next couple of weeks. You'll have to stay tuned for that one. Before that, Elton John, a little Crocodile Rock. Right, still to come on the show this morning before 10 o'clock and after 8, of course, we'll have the impossible question. We'll have a look at what day it is. We'll have a look at those celebrity birthdays and anything else that passes my little studio desk. I will generally throw them in your direction. Right now, a bit of Dire Straits, Lady Writer. And follow that with some Eagles.

The Eagles, Heartache Tonight. Before that, Dire Straits, Lady Writer. Quick question, what did you get up to over the bank holiday weekend? Did you do anything special? Did you go anywhere? I know the weather was intermittent, wasn't it? It was a bit strange, the weather over the bank holiday weekend. And yesterday as well. But what did you get up to? If you did anything, did you go anywhere? Or did you just cabbage in front of the TV, looking out the window going, yeah, maybe not. But if you did, let me know. Drop me a message, studio@breakfastradio.co.uk. Or, of course, you can drop me a message through the social media. Right, let's do some Nick Lowe, Cruel to Be Kind. Oh, and I feel the urge for a bit of Joe Jackson as well. But still to come, we've got some Kelly Marie, Sister Sledge, and some Van Morrison before this hour is out.

0: Nice, Joe Jackson. Is she really going out with him?
1: Is she really going out?
0: Apparently.
1: Is she really
0: it was a secret, really, wasn't it?
1: Is she really going out?
0: It is the Breakfast Show. It's Little Me through till 10 o'clock this morning. And hopefully you're enjoying these fabulous 60s and 70s songs in this hour, of course. Before that, of course, it was Nick Lowe and Cruel to Be Kind.
1: Something gone wrong around here.
0: Wherever you're listening this morning, something gone. I hope the sun is shining. Right, little Sister Sledge. He's the greatest dancer. Followed up with a bit of Kelly Marie.

a song you probably haven't heard much or even heard before. Maybe you have. Kelly Marie and, of course, Run To Me. Before that, Sister Sledge, He's The Greatest Dancer. Good morning to Steve this morning over there in a very sunny Corfu. In Sedari, I think. And also good morning to Simon H over there in France, who's just told me they've got rain at the moment and the snow forecast. My goodness gracious me, it's May, for heaven's sake. We're getting the snow cones out soon. Simon, it's sunny here. Come home. To be perfectly honest, you probably won't. Anyway, we've got a couple more songs to take us to the news. A bit of Van Morrison, Bright Side of the Road, and then Meatloaf and Rock and Roll Dreams Come True. And I'll see you after the news at 8 o'clock.

0: 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And here's the latest.
1: The United Arab Emirates have come under fire from Iran for the first time since the ceasefire took effect last month. Lucy Gormanley has the details.
2: The attack came as Donald Trump pushed to reopen the Strait of Hormuz, with the American military destroying several Iranian small boats. Around 2,000 vessels have been stranded in the key waterway, although two US-flagged cargo ships have passed through. Iranian authorities say any force that attempts to enter the strait, especially the US military, will be targeted.
1: Two people have been arrested on suspicion of arson after a fire at a Jewish memorial wall in Golders Green. Police received reports of a fire on the site last Monday, although the memorial itself was not damaged. It says Downing Street hosts senior figures from across public life to drive forward a society-wide approach to tackle anti-Semitism. A British crew member is in need of urgent medical care following a suspected hantavirus outbreak on a cruise ship in the Atlantic Ocean. Three people have died so far, with two cases of the virus confirmed. The Oceanwide Expedition's cruise was sailing from Argentina to Cape Verde. Two men accused of murdering disgraced Lost Prophets singer Ian Watkins are due to go on trial today. Rashid Goodell, who's 25, and 43-year-old Samuel Dodsworth are charged with Watkins' murder at HMP Wakefield last October. Half of children are still being exposed to harmful or violent content online. That's according to online safety group Internet Matters, who say a third of children are bypassing age checks to get on certain platforms. Katie Freeman-Tyler is from Internet Matters.
3: One thing that children and young people would love to see is AI content being labelled so that when they're scrolling through their feeds, they can identify easily what is AI content and what is not.
1: And Wuita is the new snooker world champion after holding his nerve in a deciding frame shootout against Sean Murphy. The 22-year-old produced a match-winning break of 85 to win 18-17 at the Crucible, becoming the second youngest champion of the modern era. From Radio News Hub, I'm Frankie Hessein.
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1: Day for most of us with a mixture of cloud and sunny spells. Some showery outbreaks of rain in the north, where it could also be quite cold as well. Highs today of 17 degrees Celsius.
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8: Pop star Britney Spears has pleaded guilty to a lesser wet reckless charge in a California DUI case, avoiding jail time. Her lawyer entered the plea on her behalf, with the court ordering probation, fines and mandatory treatment after her March arrest. Prosecutors say the deal reflects a first-time offence with no crash or injuries, but stress she must comply fully to avoid reoffending. Cameron Diaz and husband Benji Madden have announced the arrival of their third child, a son named Nautus. Madden, who's 47, shared the news on Instagram with a picture of a pirate ship with an N on the sail. He wrote, "Cameron and I are happy, excited and feeling blessed to announce the birth of our third child, Nautus Madden." And Emmerdale will mark Deaf Awareness Week with a string of videos in which stars of the soap teach and learn sign language. In the four videos, actress Laura Norton, who plays Kerry Pollard, teaches her co-star Mike Parr, better known as Ross Barton, British Sign Language.

Welcome back to your second hour of your breakfast show for this Tuesday morning. Coming up to 15 minutes past the hour, right? Tears for Fears, Sowing the Seeds of Love, and before that, a little orchestral movers in the dark, and a little bit of Secret. Do you have a secret? Do you want to tell me what it is? I bet you don't. But if you got one, go on. Go on. Be cheeky. Tell me what it is. Right, in this hour, of course, we'll have your impossible question. We've also got my question for your chance to win tickets to go and see the fabulous Kiefer Sutherland and his band at the Leeds O2 Academy on Wednesday the 27th of May. We gave you the question yesterday. We will repeat it all this week. And it's a great prize. One pair of tickets. That'll be coming up very, very soon as well, as will the impossible question. And, of course, we'll have a look at what day it is as well. Now, a little Phil Collins, and should we dance into the light? And we'll follow that up with some Tony Braxton.

0: Tony Braxton. Frankie Knuckles remix of Unbreak My Heart. Remember playing that so much in the 90s. And, of course, the slower version, which is still a great song as well. Before that, Phil Collins and Dance Into the Light. And as Simon messaged me, and it's so sad to see how Phil Collins is these days. What an absolute legend with him. And, of course, with the Genesis days as well. Right, for the first time this morning, shall we?
1: It's the impossible question. Can you work it out?
0: Right, your impossible question returns, and we've made it a simple one for you this morning. The more you take, the more you leave behind. What am I? The more you take, the more you leave behind. If you know the answer to that, get in touch. studio@breakfastradio.co.uk. That's studio@breakfastradio.co.uk. Or drop me a message, of course, through the usual social media. The more you take, the more you leave behind. What am I? I'll repeat that again after the hour of 9. Give you the answer just before 10. Who remembers this from The Wonders?

That's the Wonders. And That Thing You Do. If you're clever, name the film that came from. Before that, of course, it was the impossible question. As I said, I'll give you a recap of that after 9 o'clock this morning. Talking of questions and talking of competitions, we've got the chance for you to win one pair of tickets to go and see Kiefer Sutherland and his band at Leeds O2 Academy on Wednesday, the 27th of May. We're running this competition all this week. Now, the question, Kiefer starred in a film with the following people. Tell me what the film is. He starred with Charlie Sheen, Chris O'Donnell, Oliver Platt and Rebecca De Mornier. The film was from 1993, also starred Tim Curry as well, and I was in it. But if you know the film I'm talking about, I might have mentioned it a couple of times. So Kiefer starred with Charlie Sheen, Chris O'Donnell, Oliver Platt, Tim Curry and Rebecca De Mornier. If you know the name of that film and want a chance to win tickets to go and see Kiefer on the 27th of this month at the O2 Academy in Leeds and his band performing, then we have one pair of tickets and it could be you. All you have to do is enter. It's as easy as that. Playing his current single for you right now as well. This is Goodbye California. Goodbye.

There we go. Chris Connell. You Know My Name. The theme for, of course, Daniel Craig's first entry into the Bond era. Casino Royale. Watch that over the weekend. Still a great movie. Still to come this morning, of course, we'll have a look at what day it is before the hour of nine this morning. What else could we do? Oh, I'm sure we could find some other stuff. Yeah. But right now, should we play a little sneaky summer single from me? Summer, you know what? It could nearly be here. Could have said that last week, but we'll try our best for this week as well.

what a song. All About Eve and Martha's Harbour before that. A little sneaky single from me. Summer Is Nearly Here, which is out and available to download from all your usual places. Right, shall we have a look at what day it is today? We do know it's Tuesday. It's day 125 of the year 2026. 240 days left of this year. And I won't mention how many days till Christmas because it upset someone yesterday. Just a dingy-wingy little bit. But there we go. National Hoagie Day today. Whatever you're hoagieing around, you can hoagie it today. International Day of the Midwife. Very important if you're a young lady or a lady in question that wants to give birth. Very wise to have one around. National Astronaut Day today. Mix those up with a midwife. You could be having some problems. But looking up there, just... Oh, there they go. There they go. National Cartoonist Day. If you're a little bit of a doodler, a little bit of a scribbler, I tried cartooning once, didn't work out too well. And a bit of World Tuna Day today. Oh, I could do with some nice sashimi this morning. Awesome sashimi. Oh, that would be nice. So if you like your tuna, maybe a tuna pasta. That would be nice. Tuna pasta for tea. What do you think? Anyway, right, those are your days for today. We'll do more of those on the show for you tomorrow. Let's do a little Bananarama and Love at First Sight and a bit of Dollar and Ola Moore.

That's Dola, of course, the lovely Teresa Bizarre, good friend of the show's. With that Bananarama, Love at First Sight. Now, there's a man in Halifax, a 50-year-old man, attached a tow rope to himself in a personal place. I'll say the word that we can use on the radio, man sausage. Yeah, he tied a rope to his man sausage and pulled a car for 40 metres. It was a Renault Clio. He also set himself on fire. He said he did that to take away the pain from pulling the car. I'm not too sure. Father of three, apparently. Probably no more kids after that, to be honest. My goodness gracious me. He said it did hurt quite a bit, but my mind was focused on being on fire, and I just ploughed on. And as he said, pulled it for 40 metres. Why? I have no idea. But he did it, actually, no, it just says he was doing it to raise money for Rudder's Retreat in Huddersfield, which provides holidays for families and children with cancer. Well, he did a brilliant job then. Well done, sir. And I suppose get the blocks of ice out, I guess, at the end of the day. But well done, sir. Not a challenge I would probably consider myself. Not there, anyway. But well done, sir. David Grant, Jackie Graham right now. And this is Mated.

David Curran, Jackie Graham, a little bit of Mated. Simon just messaged in and said that was a hot sausage. Yeah. Bring tears to your eyes. Right, your news at 9 is next. Taking us there, a little bit of Cyndi Lauper and Time After.

0: 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And here's the latest.
1: The United Arab Emirates have come under drone and missile attacks by Iran, while they also continue to threaten ships going through the Strait of Hormuz. Lucy Gorman-Lee has more.
2: It's the first time the UAE has come under attack since the ceasefire took effect early last month. It also follows two US-flagged cargo ships passing through the key oil shipping route as President Donald Trump pushed to reopen it. But the move, aimed at freeing around 2,000 vessels stranded there, has shaken the fragile ceasefire, with the US also destroying several Iranian boats.
1: Downing Street will host talks on driving anti-Semitism out of society today. It's after a number of attacks on Jewish communities in recent weeks. Last week, two Jewish men were stabbed in a knife rampage in Golders Green. Two people have also recently been arrested on suspicion of arson after a fire at a Jewish memorial in the same area. A British crew member on a cruise is in a critical but stable condition following a suspected hantavirus outbreak. The cruise was travelling from Argentina to Cape Verde. So far, three people have died, with two cases of the virus confirmed. The head of NHS England has urged members of the public to consider volunteering with the service. Sir Jim Mackey says it could make a powerful contribution to the future of the NHS, with figures showing programmes have supported more than 1 million people in the last 3 years. Nearly half of children are experiencing online harm, such as exposure to violent or hateful content. That's according to Internet Matters, who warn a third of children are also managing to bypass age checks. Katie Freeman-Tyler from Internet Matters gives parents some advice.
3: There's a really crucial and important role for parents in children and young people's online lives, so keeping those open communications is an important part of that.
1: And Manchester City boss Pep Guardiola has promised that his side will keep fighting for the Premier League title after dropping two crucial points in a dramatic 3-3 draw against Everton. They're now 5 points behind league leaders Arsenal, although they do have a game in hand. 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
1: Dry for most of us, with a mixture of cloud and sunny spells. Some showery outbreaks of rain in the north, where it could also be quite cold as well. Highs today of 17 degrees Celsius.
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9: Pop star Britney Spears has pleaded guilty to a lesser wet reckless charge in a California DUI case, avoiding jail time. Her lawyer entered the plea on her behalf, with the court ordering probation, fines and mandatory treatment after her March arrest. Prosecutors say the deal reflects a first-time offence with no crash or injuries, but stress she must comply fully to avoid reoffending. Cameron Diaz and husband Benji Madden have announced the arrival of their third child, a son named Nautus. Madden, who's 47, shared the news on Instagram with a picture of a pirate ship with an N on the sail. He wrote, "Cameron and I are happy, excited and feeling blessed to announce the birth of our third child, Nautus Madden." And Emmerdale will mark Deaf Awareness Week with a string of videos in which stars of the soap teach and learn sign language. In the four videos, actress Laura Norton, who plays Kerry Pollard, teaches her co-star Mike Parr, better known as Ross Barton, British Sign Language.

0: What a great version. Gwen Guthrie and The Long To Be Close To You, originally, of course, a song by The Carpenters. And welcome back to your third and, would you believe, your final hour of your Breakfast Show for this this Tuesday morning. Right, time to do this again for our second time this morning.
1: It's the impossible question. Can you work it out?
0: Right, the impossible question this morning goes like this. The more you take, the more you leave behind. What am I? The more you take, the more you leave behind. If you know the answer to that, get in touch, studio@breakfastradio.co.uk, or drop me a message, of course, through the social media. I'll give me the answer just before 10. Right, better Joy Sims. Come into my life. And I think I'm going to follow that up with some Rosala. Tommy, time to open those windows.

world, really, right now. Everyone should be free to live their lives the way they want to live their lives without any discord that we seem to be living in a world. That's my political view, and that's what I'm sticking to this morning. Right, shall we have a look at the celebrity birthdays this morning? Ade Edmondson, would you believe he turns 69 years old today? Comedian, actor, known for, of course, the TV series and the stage version of Bottom, and, of course, The Young Ones, and then he's appeared in loads of different things. Actually, he was in the Christmas special of, I think, Beyond Paradise, which I actually rewatched last night. I had the urge to rewatch Christmas special last night. Absolutely brilliant. Richard E. Grant, he turned 69 as well today. Oscar nominated actor, best known for Whitnall and I and Can You Ever Forgive Me, plus loads of other things. He's brilliant. I think he's about to become one of the traitors. It was just announced. John Rhys Davies, he's 82 years old today and best known for being in Lord of the Rings and many other movies. And the comedian and late-night host and actor, Craig Ferguson, he turns 64 years old today. And he was also the writer and starred in a film called Saving Grace. If you've never watched Saving Grace and you come across it, watch it. It was a forerunner of Doc Martin, and it was absolutely brilliant. Anyway, those are the birthdays for today. If it's your birthday, a very happy birthday from all of us here on the Little Air of the Breakfast Show. Should we do a bit more Phil Collins? I feel the urge for another day in paradise. Now, would that be Mauritius or the Maldives? Either are good, but I'm going to stick with Mauritius because my lovely friends are listening over there right now. Good morning to you.

Phil Collins, Just Another Day in Paradise. Mauritius, the Maldives, oh yes. Or as Caroline says, Clacton on Sea, but there we go. Now, talking of foreign travel and all that. Now, as you know, we've been running a competition which we're running till the end of May for your chance to win one pair of tickets to go to the Benidorm 70s, 80s and 90s Disco Festival taking place between the 16th and 19th of September. The prize includes four nights half board at the Grand Hotel Bali in Spa and obviously entry to the Disco Festival. Disco parties, theme nights and non-stop fun in the Spanish sun with discos for grown-ups. Now, the competition question we set is really very easy, I think. The TV series Benidorm, of course, had a hotel manager. Well, they technically had two. We're looking for the latter one, the one that stayed in the series quite a while. Of course, we'd like to know the actor, or shall I say actress's name. If you know the answer to that, email only studio@breakfastradio.co.uk and you could go into the prize to get that little trip over to Benidorm 70s, 80s, 90s Disco Festival between the 16th and 19th. You get four nights, half-board accommodation, that's breakfast, dinner, at the Grand Hotel Bay and a spa. But remember, you do need to make your own way there, so you need to get your flights from wherever you're travelling from to Alicante and your transfers there and back, of course. But it's still a fabulous price worth nearly £1,000. So if you're up for that and a little bit late, son, then you can enter. Why not indeed? Right, so Marvin Gaye, Tammy Terrell, Ain't No Mountain High Enough, and follow that. Yeah, we'll follow that with some Dolly Parton, I think.

Ah, the lovely Nick Kershaw. Little Human Racing before that, Dolly Parton 95 before that, Marvin Gaye, Tammy Terrell, and Ain't No Mountain. Now, I'm going to give you the answer to the impossible question very shortly, but a couple of you missed it, so I'm going to give you another chance to have a listen. The more you take, the more you leave behind. What am I? The more you take, the more you leave behind. What am I? If you know the answer, studio at breakfastradio.co.uk, or drop a message, of course, through the usual social media. Good morning to Caroline this morning, who had a cold day yesterday. She was stood on the deck of a boat. Yes. I'll say no more. Right, some Pet Shop Boys right now, So Hard, and then a little bit of Simple Minds.

0: Simple Minds and all the things she said before that. The Pet Shop Boys, So Hard. Right, let's give you the answer to a little thing we like to call, you know what we like to call it, don't you?
1: It's the impossible question. Can you work it out?
0: Well, can you work it out? Have you worked it out? Well, the impossible question I set you did confuse a couple of people, but not all of you. The more you take, the more you leave behind. What am I? The more you take, the more you leave behind. Well done to Sandra C, Tommy H, Rachel Scrivens, Michelle Hardwick, Chrissy Ayres, Carly Simpson and Caroline Smith. All getting it right this morning. The answer was very simple. What was it? It was footsteps. Yep, footsteps in the sand. Not just footsteps. But there you go. Do another one for you next Tuesday. Right now, I love this song. Little Wilson Phillips and, you know what? Hold on.

Sven Bowen and Sax Boy Billy. And first time in San Juan, wrapping up your breakfast show for this Tuesday morning. Thank you for tuning in for the last 3 hours. We're back tomorrow morning from 7 a.m. with more 60s and, of course, 70s. And, of course, being a Wednesday, it will be... Did I say Tuesday? No, I meant Wednesday. Oh, already? We agree. Anyway, from me to you, have a fabulous day. Some great shows still to come on your favourite radio station between now and the end of the day. So don't go twiddling your knobblies. And I'm going to leave you with a little Danny Minogue. And I will see you tomorrow from 7 a.m. This is the way. From me to you, Satty bye.

Switch Disco featuring Charlotte Haney and Anna Felix with I Found You. You're Looked Into the Beat with your host. I'm buzzing to be with you in this hour. We've got chart hits, collaborations, dance floor fillers, and my hottest dance track of the week lined up. But now, nice to meet you, Miles Smith.

0: us all night.
1: Mel Smith, nice to meet you. Right, I'm going to kick off with some back-to-back hits, including the smash hit Lasso Tree from Gracie Abrams, followed by huge tracks from Bruno Mars on Rose Without, Messy, the radio edit from Lola Young, and Apple from Charlie XCX.

0: Charlie XCX and Apple, and before that, Messi from Lola Young, at Bruno Mars and Ray, and not forgetting Gracie Abrams. That's so true, and that's how it's done right. Fab artists delivering goods, and speaking of delivering, coming up next, incredible collaborations from The Weeknd and Playboi Carti with Timeless, and Paul So and The Invention of Stevie V with Dirty Cash.
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Also, Daddy Couch with The Adventures of Stevie V. And before that, you heard Timeless, The Weeknd, and Playboi Carti. Welcome back. Before the break, we were just getting warmed up. Now, Pots Nussage, It's Okay, I'm Okay from Tate Murray, Jade, It Girl, Tyler, Push to Start, plus Dance Floor Filler Tonight from Jack Jones featuring Gerald Corey.

0: What a Runner's Smash Hits. After this, Nathan Dore and Abby Flynn hearing your arms, and the Jonas Brothers team up with Marshmallow on a slow motion, plus my hottest dance tune of the week.
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Coming up, Bliss with Coldplay and Axwell Ingrosso, followed by Love Somebody, Morgan Wallen, Men at Work with DJ Morpheus, Who Can It Be Now, House Mix, plus still to come, my hottest dance tune of the week.

Loving the Four, Divalicious. Can you believe we're almost officially at the hour, and what a journey we've been on. We've kicked off high energy, dance floor fillers, pop hits, collaborations, and still to come, the hottest dance track of the week. And that, my friends, brings me to the end. Thank you so much for tuning in. I've had an absolute blast with you. And Alex Warren marks a return by topping the official trending chart with his latest single, Fever Dream, my hottest dance track of the week.

0: Hi, and welcome to this week's edition of Swinging 60s with me, Gord Cooper. Where on earth has the last week gone? It doesn't seem many minutes that I was sitting in this chair here doing exactly the same thing last week. The weeks are just whizzing by. Thanks, as always, wherever you are in the world, for joining me on today's show. We are going all the way back to the 60s for an hour of classic songs. Starting off today's show with the Time Box and Begging. This one was a huge hit for Arthur Brown.
1: I am the God of Hellfire, and I bring you...

A pretty good and eclectic start to today's show. You just heard Fleetwood Mac and Man of the World. Before that, Dusty Springfield was Wishing and Hoping, The Crazy World of Arthur Brown and Fire. And starting today's show was Timebox with Begging. All the music has been sorted out for me.

One of my favourite bands of the late 60s, early 70s, Marmalade, with their cover of the Beatles' Obladi Oblada. Before that, we had Lulu and Shout, and then Joe Brown and the Brothers with a double fee, because it's Cockney, innit? What have we got? So just gigging to myself now. I've lost track of where I am in the playlist. Oh, yeah. Petula Clark.

heading towards the halfway stage of today's show. The show, of course, being the Swinging 60s with me, Gord Cooper. And you've just heard the one-hit wonders, the Applejacks, and Tell Me When. Before that, the Safaris with Wipeout and Petula Clark before my... I just remembered in time before my sort of giggles took over with Downtown. Now, my research assignment, the agreement is he will get me an exceptional playlist, providing I let him play one obscure track per show. Oh, excuse me. And so that is the arrangement, that is the agreement. So this next track coming up was never really a hit anywhere, certainly in the UK, but it did spawn very famous people. This is the Humble Bums and Coconut Tree. The Humble Bums were made up of, amongst others, Brian Connolly, who later on became a huge comedian, and Jerry Rafferty, who had a few hits in the 70s.

Just adding a few more tracks to the playlist because I've realised that I've not quite got enough songs to fill up the whole hour. But that's no problem. I can shove a few more in. You've just heard the Spencer Davis Group with Keep On Running. Before that, the Searchers with Sweets For My Sweet, and the Humble Bums, who were the sort of the guest appearance or the guest group with the agreement that I can sort of have my playlist played and sorted out for me, with the Humble Bums, of course, and a Coconut Tree. The Tremolos coming up next.

wild thing, I think I love you. But I wanna know for sure. Come on, hold me tight.

Okay, we're good to go for the full hour now. I just added a few more songs, which should sort of get us quite nicely to the full hour. Hopefully you've enjoyed the selection we've had so far today, and you've just heard the Yardbirds with For Your Love. Before that, the Trogs with the classic Wild Thing, and then the Tremolos and Call Me Number One. This is the new Vaudeville band with Winchester Cathedral.

Brian Hyland and Sealed with a Kiss more or less brings us to the end of today's show. First released in 1962, but re-released mid-70s, about 75, I think, where it got to be a bigger hit. But before that, we had the Bee Gees with Massachusetts, Andy Williams with Where Do I Begin, and the New Vaudeville Band with Winchester Cathedral. Hopefully you enjoyed my selection enough to join me same time, same place, same channel next week. Until then, keep smiling. And I'm going to finish, as I say, with Creedence Clearwater Revival with Proud Mary. See you all again soon. Bye for now.

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0: Well, good afternoon and welcome to the sensational 70s Spectacular on Your Hits Digital. 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
0: This is The Kinks and Lola. I meant to-

And number one for the Kinks and Lola. Let's go up around the bend. Is Creedence Clearwater Revival. Right here on the sensational Semi Spectacular.

Hot chocolate. You sexy thing. This is Linda Clifford. 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

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And I'm just a singer in a rock and roll band. Let's stick with 1973 and Kenny. On a Heart of Stone.

0: A classic from 50 years ago, Rod Stewart. Every picture tells a story.
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It's the Carpenters.

0: From May 1974, a number three hit for Ardeen Taylor. 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
3: 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Nice. And the cat's done a whoopsie in my berry. That's not nice.

Well, that's your show for this Tuesday lunchtime on Your Hits Digital. Thank you very much for joining me. Thank you so much, as always, for the pleasure of your company. I hope you've enjoyed the last 2 hours as we've gone back in time to the golden decade that was the 1970s. If you like the show and you'd like to listen to it again in your own time, it's posted, as always, as a podcast on Mixcloud. Just put in the name Steve Algar and all of the shows that we do will appear for you. Whatever you're doing until we meet again, I hope you do it well. I hope you enjoy it. I'll be back with you again tomorrow evening at 10 p.m. for the Wednesday Night Takeaway, where we'll have 8 decades of music just for you. So I hope you can join me. So until then, have a great Tuesday. Have an even better Wednesday. And we'll catch up tomorrow evening at 10 p.m. Take care, all. Thanks for listening. Bye-bye.

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1: Thank you very much, Steve. Kind words as always, and an excellent show as always as well. We kick off with OMD and the track from 1980 that didn't get very high. This is Electricity.

How you doing out there? Hope you're having a great Tuesday afternoon. This is Dale Throw with a new old music show. Finding those hits you might have missed, like that one from Martika, Coloured Kisses. Before that, we heard Joy Division with Transmission. This is a great one by Kylie Rae Jepsen, and it's called Run Away With Me, Please.

0: How you doing out there? Having a good Tuesday? Thanks very much for joining me. My name is Dale Thrower. This is a new old music show. You just heard a band there that you might well be familiar with. They are called Weezer, and the track is Feels Like Summer. I mean, it is quite mild for November, but I wouldn't exactly say it feels like summer out there, unless maybe you're listening in Australia, in which case, slap on that factor 50, my friend.
1: The new old music show, in case you're wondering what it's all about, well, let me just give you a few little pointers. I'm trying to find those songs from the last 50 years or so that you just might have missed for one reason or another. So these could be songs that have been hits outside of the UK and Ireland that you've just never been aware of, but have been hits elsewhere in the world. They can also be absolutely fantastic tracks off of albums that have just gone under the radar that you haven't heard before, and I'm trying to play those so you go, well, actually, that's a cracking song. Also, songs that never made it into the top 40 of the UK or Irish charts. So those songs that have just been minor hits that you just may never have heard of because radio stations don't play them. I try and break the mold on this and make it that you can enjoy those songs that you just might not be familiar with. Also, tracks that you might have heard played on films, TV shows, or even commercials. We'll take all of those, video games, anything like that. And the best way to let me know your choice of song, because I want to build up some sort of community here, and also I want to find out about these songs as well that even I haven't heard of, and I want to say that even I, because I've got quite a broad taste in music from around the world. So if you've got one of those songs, email me, DaleNewOldMusic@gmail.com. 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Tell me a little bit about yourself as well, because I am a nosy so-and-so, and I like to know the ins out of what's it. Yeah, I was going to say something else then, but I stopped myself because I am on radio. Let's continue with the show then. I've got a band from New Zealand now. They're a bit of a rock band, but I think you're going to absolutely love this. This was a minor hit for them in the year 2010. They are called... What are they called again? Brilliant. They are called Black River Drive, and the track is called Bullet For Your Gun. This, ladies and gentlemen, is an absolute belter. And you're going to enjoy it in just a few seconds' time on Your Hits Digital.

an absolutely brilliant track that is on the new old music show, the Australian brand Ice, or even band Ice House, and the track is called No Promises. In just a moment, I'm going to be playing you an artist called Gary US Bonds, and he's out of work. But before that, we've got a quick message from our very own Corinne.

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Thanks for joining me this Tuesday afternoon on the New Old Music Show. Dale Thrower here, and if you recognise that last artist, well done. That is Robert Palmer from the 1970s, and the track was called Pressure Drop. Unfortunately, it wasn't a big hit for him. Next up, we've got an American band called 10,000 Maniacs. What a name. And the track I'm going to play is called Trouble Me.

What an absolute beauty that is on the new Old Music Show for a Tuesday afternoon. The track is called Trouble Me. The band are called 10,000 Maniacs. I don't think the title of 10,000 Maniacs is the band name quite kind of represents the beautiful song we just heard. So just to give you a heads up on what this show is all about, I call it the new old music show. So it's like, say, when you used to listen to the radio when you were younger and they used to play songs from before you were born, maybe, or songs you just weren't aware of. So it's like that, where I'm trying to introduce you to music that is old but is going to sound new to your ears. And there's a few ways we do that. One of them is to find songs that have been hits in other countries outside of the UK and Ireland, so they're old songs but they might sound new to you because you've never heard them before. Also, I'm looking for tracks off of albums that sound absolutely amazing but just haven't had that play on the charts because they've just been album tracks. Also, songs in the charts that never got higher than number 20, so those little known songs that just slipped under the radar. Also, tracks off of TV shows, films, even adverts or video games as well. Any of those that you're aware of that just for one reason or another haven't been a big hit, please let me know. The best way to do that is to email me, and the email address is dalenewoldmusic@gmail.com, dalenewoldmusic@gmail.com. Just tell me a little bit about why you want to hear the song, why it's special to you. Do you know what? Even if it's not that special and you just think, actually, Dale, it's a belter of a song, well, I will do my best to get it played for you over the next few weeks. I like this music's quite relaxing in the background. I'll come to that in just a moment. It is Tuesday, the 5th of May, 2026. We are 125 days into the year, 240 remaining. And for you stat fans, that means we're 33.97% into the year. Do you know what? That's virtually one third. Virtually one third. Wow. Fascinating. Let's have a look at some of the national days that are knocking about. We've got National Astronaut Day. Wow, that's just out of this world, that one is. It is also World Hand Hygiene Day. So it's for all you blokes that are in pubs and you forget to wash your hands and then you dip your hands in the nuts on the bar, just to clarify for that. That's for you guys. Also, it's National Nail Day. My favourite nails are the ones that stay in the wood. Oh, it means nails you can paint. And also, it's National Hug a Shed Day. I mean, what more can you say about that? Let's continue. So, I found a track, and it's by Phil Collins, and it's from 1990. This was a number one in Canada, and also a big hit in the States, but it just wasn't that big in the UK or Ireland. The track itself is called Do You Remember? And yes, it's just blatantly been used because I'm going to make a reference to Remembrance Day, and also because it's a beautiful track by Phil that even I wasn't aware of. So I hope you all enjoy this on Your Hits Radio this afternoon, or Your Hits Digital. Let's get the name right. That will help. It's Phil Collins and Do You Remember? Now playing on Your Hits Digital.

what an absolute belter that is on Your Hits Digital. You might recognise the artist because she's also the lead singer with Everything But The Girl. Her name is Tracy Fawn, and the track that you just heard from her is called It's All True. We've got another absolute cracker coming up now, and the lady's name is Gabriella Chilney even, and it's called Save The Lies, now playing on you know where, Your Hits Digital.

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1: 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I would not want you to miss out. We continue the New Old Music Show with just one more song for this hour before we get into a brand new hour after 3 o'clock. And this band, they're an English rock band from the 1970s. It's one of these tracks that just should have been bigger. You may well recognise it because I think it's been featured on a few films. It's the absolutely awesome Another Girl, Another Planet by The Only Ones, now playing on Your Hits Digital.

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from 2011. That is Scouting for Girls and Love How It Hurts. Next up on the new Old Music Show, finding those songs that you might have missed, we go back to 2015 and a song that was a hit in other countries but not the UK and Ireland, Chemical Brothers and Go.

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My name is Dale Thrower, and this is the New Old Music Show. What does that mean, I hear you ask? Well, we're finding those songs from around the world that you might not have heard of before. 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We'll take all of those things on the New Old Music Show. And if you think, I've got a song that would work perfectly on your show, it wasn't a big hit in the UK or Ireland, I think you should play it. The best way to do that is to email me. 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Do you know what? There's no artist or song that might be too ridiculous to play. If you've heard the show, you'll know exactly what I mean. Shall we have a look at some of the famous birthdays that are knocking around today? Because it is the 5th of May. Wish I was on yesterday, then I could have done the May the 4th, the Star Wars. Anyway, let's have a look. We've got Adele is 38 years old today. So happy birthday to you, Adele. Also, we have got Superman. That's right. He is 43 years old today. So happy birthday to you, Superman. Oh, by the way, real name is Henry Cavill. And also Michael Palin. He is 83 years old. So happy birthday to you, Michael. The next artist I'm going to play on the New Old Music Show is one that should be very well known to you. A famous Australian actress from the 1980s, then turned singer and worldwide megastar. This song of hers only got to number 38 in the year 2018. And it's songs like this, the minor hits that should have been bigger, that I like to pick up on the New Old Music Show. What I'm going to play for you next is the absolutely amazing Kylie Minogue, and this is Dancing. And do you know where it's playing? Have a guess, ladies and gentlemen. It's on Your Hits Digital right now. No.

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They are the Filthy Casuals here on Your Hits Digital. Love that name. And the song is Tin Can Blues. They're from Gloucestershire. Next up, a band from Scotland that didn't have a hit in the UK with this one from the year 2009, Franz Ferdinand, Know You Girls.

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1: 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We've got time for a few more before 4 o'clock. Here's one from a legendary Northern Irish artist from the year 1987 and the album The Wild Frontier. This is Over the Hills and Far Away by Gary Moore.

0: Off to Australia now on the new Old Music Show for a band that have had this song as a hit in New Zealand and Australia. These Four Walls, Lay It Out.
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It's been really great to have you along this afternoon on the new Old Music Show here on Your Hits Digital. In case you're still wondering what it is that I do, sometimes I ask myself that question on a regular basis, but I'm looking for songs from around the world that haven't been major hits in the UK and Ireland. Doesn't necessarily mean that they've been bad songs if they haven't been hits here. They could have been hits in other parts of the world. They could be those amazing, awesome songs off of albums that were never released as singles, or even songs that never made the top 20 in the charts. If you know of something like that, drop me a line. It's dalenewoldmusic@gmail.com. dalenewoldmusic@gmail.com. Coming up now, a band from California, and in 2010, they had this as a hit in the States. It's Night Riots with Contagious. Oh.

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6: Here's one from 1989 that actually was a top 20 song in Ireland, but only got to number 52 in the UK. They are the legendary supergroup Travelling Wilburys.

I know what you're thinking. You're thinking, Dale, that song by The Police, Don't Stand So Close to Me, it got to number one in 1980. You're right, but that is the reimagined version by The Police, and it only got to number 24 in the UK Top 40 in 1986. We're going to finish with an absolute cracker, and I don't mean of the Christmas variety either. I mean an absolute belter, a monster of a song from a band called Linkin Park. It's from their third studio album in 2007. It's called Shadow of the Day. Just before I go, time to say one final thing. If you've got someone that you love, give them a hug and let them know. But for now, me, Dale, throw on the new old music show. It's time to say bye.

0: Went to the moped store. 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What's your budget? And I'm like, honestly, I don't know nothing about mopeds. 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
0: Ooh, it's too real. 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

fire.

A good song to start today's show off. The show, of course, being The Electricated with me, Gord Cooper, and Rosanna by Toto, one of their better songs. I must be honest, there's only a few songs that I really detest, and Toto's Africa is one of them. I don't know why, don't ask me why I detest it, I just do. Another one is Mr. Blue Skies by ELO. Anyway, the rest of the playlist on today's show, I can't say that I dislike. Start off with Toto, Rosanna. This one, one of my favourite. This is Alice Cooper and Poison.

From the Damned, Captain Sensible and Happy Talk. Before that, bring a little bit of a Caribbean feel to the show. Billy Ocean and Loverboy. A bit of rock from Alice Cooper with Poison. And start off today's show was Toto and Rosanna. It's going well, which is probably the worst thing that I can say. Normally by this stage of the show, for those of you who regularly listen, something has gone wrong or other. But so far, so good today. So best if we carry on with the music and less of me. This is a little bit of Carly Simon.

Fuzzbox and International Rescue, were they, we've got a Fuzzbox and don't know how to use it, before they were Fuzzbox or after Fuzzbox? I can't remember. Before that, classic Dire Straits with their big hit Romeo and Juliet. And before that, we had Carly Simon and Why. Why indeed, why indeed have we already reached halfway stage of today's show? The show is flying by. Don't really know why, because we seem to have got the same amount of songs in as we normally do by this stage, but for some unknown reason today's show is whizzing by. So less talking from me, more music from me, and more music from Hue and Cry.

Show a little rock orientated today, which isn't a bad thing. We've already had Alice Cooper, we've already had a little bit of Dire Straits, and you just heard Mr. Mister with Kiri. Before that, Mary Wilson with Just What I Always Wanted, and before that, Hue and Cry, who were looking for Linda. You are listening to Electric 80s with me, Gord Cooper.

The Pointer Sisters with Automatic brings us to the end of today's show. The show, of course, being the Electricators with me, Gord Cooper. Before that, we had the big number one from the Flying Pickets with their cover of Yazoo's Only You. And then before that, Robert Palmer, She Makes My Day. Just got to thank you very much for listening to me for the last hour. Hopefully you've enjoyed my selection of songs enough to join me same time, same place, same channel next week. Until then, keep smiling and bye for now.

everybody, and welcome back to the Big J 90s show. My name is DJ Big J UK, and we're back for 1 hour of 90s fun and frolics, and lots of 90s music, of course, because, well, that's the whole point of it, isn't it? You know, saying that, now and again, I accidentally stick one in from year 2000 and 1989, but it's very rare, and I always fess up to it. Anyway, so I'm good at the 90s, but I'm not absolutely perfect. But let's start the show now with Miro and It Must Be Love.

It must be love there from Miro. It must be if you've got a song that's as jolly and as cheerful as that, because it's a great start to the show, isn't it? Right, so that's from the year 1999. We're going to rewind back now to the year 1995. I'm going to feature what was at the time the Christmas number one. It was in the charts for a very, very long time and was Michael Jackson's biggest selling song since all the way back to Thriller. It sold over 1 million records, got double platinum, a massive single, and an amazing video where he's kind of grabbing onto trees for some reason, because it's called The Earth Song.

The legend that is and was Michael Jackson with the Earth Song. And as I said, he grabs onto trees on the video. Every time I think of the Earth Song, I just think of that, you know, where he's kind of getting blown away and the Earth's kind of, you know. I actually saw Michael Jackson in concert back in the 90s. Saw him on the Blue on the Dance Floor tour and it was absolutely brilliant. Same at Don Valley Stadium in Sheffield. Brilliant. I think that was the last tour he did in the UK, so it's probably more exclusive than I think. But I love Michael Jackson, so... Right, let's have this week's boy band gem. And I've picked one of the biggest, if not the biggest boy bands of all time. And I've gone for their first ever number one. Yes, it could only be the one and only Take That. And this is Pray.

take that with their first number one, Prayer, which was their first of many number ones. And great, I mean, we went back to videos, aren't we, like, you know, with Michael Jackson holding onto trees. Remember the Prayer video where they were, like, on the beach kind of getting drenched in the little waterfall and holding a little mirror up to the sun as well, if I remember. I used to watch MTV, like, all the time when I was a young'un, you know what I mean? I'm still a young'un in my head now, I am, but... Right, that's enough of Take That and Pray, which was number one for 4 weeks back in 1993. Right, and here's a song now, a dance track by the band by the name of Utah Saints, and this is called Something Good with a Kate Bush sample on it.

Utah Saints. Utah Saints, as it says on the song, you see. And yes, Utah Saints there with Something Good. I like that song. I remember seeing Utah Saints at the Smash Hits Roadshow again back in the day. And they're really good, really energetic band. I think they're still around now doing some stuff. They had like really weird hair, didn't they, if I remember rightly? I think they did anyway. Yeah, maybe I'm thinking of something else. Right, from Utah Saints now, let's change the vibe and let's have a bit of classic rock music. Let's have the legends that are Aerosmith. And this is called Living on the Edge. There's something-

And that was Aerosmith with Living on the Edge. Oh dear, I love the classic. I love everything, man. I just love the 90s. That's why I've got a show about the 90s. Right, let's have this week's one hit wonder. And they're technically not a one hit wonder because they had a few other minor hits, but I can't really remember any of them. They were from Ireland. See, I've got the Irish accent there. For all the listeners in Ireland, I'm sorry about the accent. But this is a band by the name of House of Pain. And whenever I play this particular song at my live shows, it absolutely goes mental. I even fancy doing it in the DJ box. It could only be the one and only Jump Around.

House of Pain there with Jump Around. Yes, jump up and get down. Jump. I heard it. That's going to stick in my head now all day. You know when you get one of those songs that sticks in your head. But anyway, let's look. Have you got the key? Have you got the secret? This next band has. This is the Urban Cookie Collective.

the key, the secret there from the Urban Cookie Collective. I remember that song going in the charts. It started at number 40. Because I thought, number 40, it's just coming. Is it just going to do 1 week? Then it kept going up every week. It went to like 28, 23, 18. It just kept creeping all the way up the charts. And it got to number 2 and didn't quite top. And then it drifted off again. But it was in the charts forever. And the follow-up single was great as well, Feels Like Heaven, which I may have played at a past show. If not, I'll play it at some point because I love the Urban Cookie Collective. Right, that's enough of that. Let's slow the vibe down. Let's get all nice and romantic. Let's have a song with a word that doesn't exist, which is this word, unbreak. It's Tony Braxton and Unbreak My Heart.

Tony Braxton with Unbreak My Heart. Or just Repair My Heart, she could have said, but that sounds a bit too... a bit too dull, that, doesn't it? Can you just repair my heart? Or just unbreak it, you know what I mean? A bit like take that, when they wanted to relight my fire, like, relight it, why don't you just light it in the first place? Anyway, the words that you get in songs these days. But, right, we're going to have this week's forgotten cover version. And I say it's a forgotten cover version because I kind of remembered doing this, but it was on the radio the other day. And my other half had said that she totally forgot that this song was covered. And it's by the legend that is Kylie Minogue, the Princess of Pop. And it's a cover of the Chairman of the Board song. It went to number 2 back in 1991. And it's called Gimme Just a Little More Time.

Give Me Just a Little More Time there from Kylie Minogue as the forgotten cover version, although I remember it very clearly, but maybe you've forgotten about it. You know, she didn't do that well in the charts, did it? It only went to number two. Anyway, the forgotten cover version, maybe you've remembered it. Anyway, onwards now. This is a band by the name of Colour Me Bad, and this is called All For Love.

All Four Love there from Colour Me Bad, and it's All Four Love as in a number four, you see, because it's like trendy to do all that, isn't it? It really is. So, right, moving on. We're going to have a song by a band called The Shaman, and The Shaman had many hits, and the best, biggest hits were like Forever People and LSI and Ebenezer Good, but I've chosen this song that was also off the Boss Drum album, and it went into the top 10, but it doesn't really get much airplay these days, and I really like it. And it's by The Shaman, of course, and it's called Coming On Strong.

Coming on strong there from the Shaman, and that was the Beatmasters mix, which was the single version that went to the charts. Because on the album it was slightly different, but I like that. And I love Mr. C as well. He's still around gigging to this day, doing some great shows on the Super Freak and that kind of circuit. And if you're listening, Mr. C, hello, but I don't think you will be. But you never know. I might drop him a text and tell him that I mentioned him on the show. Right on to this week's Indie Classic. And I choose many different indie songs over the weeks, I really do. But this one is probably one of the most iconic and biggest indie songs of all time. It did lose out on the Battle of the Top when it was Blur versus Oasis, but this song really has stood the test of time. This is Oasis, and Roll With It.

Oasis and Roll With It. Oh, iconic song that. Again, when I go down the indie Britpop vibe at my shows, you put Roll With It on and it always goes down a bomb. Always does. Right, let's move on. Let's have a cover version, but it's not a forgotten cover version because you will have remembered this. Again, it's a friend of mine who sings this, the guy by the name of John Matthews. And again, John, if you're listening, hello. He might be listening, and I'm going to drop him a tweet and tell him that he's on. And this is Undercover, featuring John Matthews and Baker Street. This

Undercover there with Baker Street, and I remember Undercover, they had lots of really great songs in there. They had like Never Let Her Slip Away and I Want to Stay With You, and there was a cracking act, they really were. I remember supporting Take That back in the early 90s. I mean, what a gig that is to get, you know, if you're supporting Take That. We never supported Take That, although we did play a bit of Take That when we did the cover versions. But anyway, enough about that. Here's Soul to Soul and a bit of silky music. Here's Back to Life.

Soul to Soul there with Back to Life from the year 1991. Right, we're going to come forward a year now to the year 1992 and we're going to have a couple of absolute legends. It could only be Janet Jackson and Luther Vandross. And the best things in life are free.

The best things in life are free. Well, not always, but you know, I get where they're coming from. It's quite romantic, isn't it? Yeah, the best things in life are free. They really are. And that concludes this week's show. I'd like to take this opportunity to thank everyone out there for tuning in and having a listen to my little show here. And don't forget, you can follow me on Facebook, Twitter and Instagram at DJ Big J UK. And I'll see you all again next time. Take care, folks, and bye-bye.

Digital。Hi, and welcome to Showtime with me, Bob A. Baker. I've got a country love song show for you this time. I've got 17 tracks, gonna run them all back to back. Gonna try and get you in the mood for love. Hopefully you can listen with your loved one, either together or virtually, and let the music bring you together. Let's get you in the mood with Mr. Charlie Rich. And the most beautiful girl.

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Here's Glen Campbell and his Rhinestone Cowboy.

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Here's Laura Morgan. He loves me all the way.

back-to-back country love songs with me, Bob A. Baker. Here's Lone Star.

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Playing new country love song shows on your favorite radio station. Hopefully you've enjoyed the show and you'll listen again sometime. I'd like to wish you all the very best. Take care, and for now,

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0: 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It's another hour of the 80s party with Mick Hall.
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So what a tune to get us started with your 80s party this week. Funkin' for Jamaica, Tom Brown, Stand By, Shep Pettibone on the remix of Lessons in Love.

0: It's true what they say, an hour just isn't long enough. What have we had? Tom Brown, Lessons in Love, Dolly Parton, Whitney Houston, the Bell Stars on the way.
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1: So we do this each and every week, 1 hour of the Bouters from the 80s, coming back with D-Train.

Your 80s party with me, Mick Hall. This is what we do each and every week. What have we had? Gloria Estefan, Tony Basil, Toto, Standby, Cyndi Lauper.

don't hear much of him now, but about the songs he wrote and aided, well, in the 70s and the early 80s, he's just probably sitting back on the money he's earned. And fair play.

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1: Right after the instrumental, hit the drum thing hard again, you know, after the instrumental when you come back, just like you do.
0: I'm not busy. It's getting better every time. I got it right in front of me.
2: What is that line, Naylor?
3: Hey, Naylor?
1: You made it the first two times.
3: You're getting close to the mic, though. Okay. And right the second time through?
0: Yeah.
3: First time through.
0: First time through.
2: Okay, I got the
3: corner. That's felt pretty good in here.
1: Mm-hmm. You're out it? Or are you did you remember then to play hard after the instrument?
0: One more time. One more time.

0: all kinds of music on this memorable moments show, and that's why it's called the memorable moments, because we play anything at what's been like a hit all round, and it could be something off an album or anything like that, and something that's really memorable for some people and not so many for others, but everybody gets a choice of the kind of music, and this band, that they've had a few big hits, called, the band's called Clubhouse, and this one, this particular song is called Do It Again, Meet Billie Jean, and it's a remake of Michael Jackson's Billie Jean, and it's like Lydia Murdoch did a version of like a spoof, as you say, of the Billie Jean as well, didn't they? And loads of people did like sort of spoofs of Michael Jackson songs, didn't they? But anyway, let's go with this one, Clubhouse, and so it's called Do It Again, Meet Billie Jean.
1: Now it's time to bust some moves. Mr. G's Memorable Moments Show. Stop that relaxing and get up and dance.

shit. All you gotta do, honey, is kind of stand in one spot. Wiggle around just a little bit. And that's what you got. Yeah. Now let's go one time.

with this one from Johnny Mathis. Everybody thinks he did the Christmas one only, but no, he did the other songs. 1963, again, this one, What Will My Mary Say?